0: Graham.
1: Sorry.
0: Anyone who knows me knows that I've never been a fan of Lady Graham. Ladybug Graham. But I ain't gonna hide it, man. News Outside the Box is awesome and short and sweet. You'll love it. Here's Van Halen. It's Fox 102.3.

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2: So everyone knows I don't really like to be political on the radio, but I'll tell you this. Lindsey Graham is dead. That's right. Ladybug Graham is gone. Yeah, it looks like allegedly he's passed away. Unexpectedly. Rumors are saying that maybe he was killed by the Russians, allegedly. Or possibly Nikki Haley is looking to swoop into his spot, allegedly. But I don't care. I'm just glad that warmonger is going to meet his maker and he has to answer to everything that he has done. So with that being said, I'm not a very political person, but I will say this. Never been a fan of Lindsey Graham, but I don't wish death upon anyone, but it is what it is. And, well, we got Rush. And that's all that matters to me now. It's Tom Sawyer. 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
2: 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He had to stop a concert.
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4: 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All Night Long is the title of the whole thing, and then you had to be like, all right, 55 minutes.

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Nirvana. It's Columbia's Rock. It's Fox 102.3. It's a Monday edition of the Ryan Knight Show. And oh, thank God we got the Eagles. Hey, summertime means ice cold drinks, beers, and lake and block parties. 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

that you're as happy as I am about Amy being back here at Fox 102.3. That's right. Amy's got 2 hours commercial-free rock every afternoon starting at 3:50, and it's all powered by the Ice House Amphitheater on Main Street in Lexington. Be sure to let Amy know that you're happy to

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Shoot. 803-742-1023. Name of the song, your name, and, of course, where you texting from. You know the deal, or you can always hit me up with that DM via Facebook. All you got to do is search Ryan Knight. That's R-Y-A-N-K-N-I-G-H-T. While you're at it, might as well follow me and hit me up with that little great request for this Monday night. It's Columbia's Rock with some Def Leppard on Fox 102.3.

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the 9 o'clock nightcap with some Ozzy. That's for Larry. He's hanging in Fort Jackson. All right, Chad, what's up, man? He's in Forest Acres. He wanted a little Alice in Chains here on this Monday night. I got you, brother. It's Man in the Box. It's Box 102.3.

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Rolling Stones, Miss You. It's Fox 102.3 with the 9 o'clock nightcap. That's Stephanie's request. She's out in KC. It's Fox 102.3 with some U2 now. This one's for Anna. She's in Irmo. What's up, Anna? Thanks a lot for checking in here on this Monday.

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So close, no.

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It is the 9 o'clock nightcap. Corey, what's up, man? He's out in Blythewood. He wanted a little Zeppelin. Good old classic rock. Can't complain about this one. All My Love. It's a great little track. Don't forget to wake up with your friend of mine. I'm talking Dave and Chuck the Freak right here at this big old Harry Fox 102.3.

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It's Fox 102.3. Today is National Beans and Franks Day. Yeah, I didn't eat beans or franks. But also, beans and franks are also referred to as balls and shaft. But it's also National Nude Day. Not saying I'm doing my radio show naked, but how would you know?

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Charge up that Bluetooth speaker and keep it Fox in your back pocket, because it's going to be rocking. It's going to be burning, baby. It's going to be burning all weekend long with double shots. It's burning for you now. Blue Oyster Cold.

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1: 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He had to stop a concert.
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3: 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All Night Long is the title of the whole thing, and then you had to be like, all right, 55 minutes.

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Trade, we're the home of Dave and Chuck, the freak that your boy Brady rolls in. Yeah, Brady's back into the mornings because Amy's back. 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

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It's Fox 102.3. We are going commercial free on this Monday night. Hope you're good with it, because I'm good with it. I'm so good with it, I'm playing Chili Peps. It's Fox.

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some sugar on me. How sweet is this? Amy is back, and she's sitting in the hot seat every afternoon. That's right. Your boys, Dave and Chuck, in the morning, then your boy, Brady, and then Amy is back again right before my beautiful show.

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1: Lionel Richie had a bad night. 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
3: I mean, it's really sad. 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

Columbia's Rock. It's Fox 102.3. I think that's it for me, man. I got to bounce up out of this biatch. This Monday edition of the Ryan Knight Show is done. It's over with. I'm no longer good company to be around anymore. I'm just nothing but bad company. Love this track. Like a fat kid in a dodgeball game.

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2: Here's another douchebag. A bus driver who got lost.
3: Oh, you can't get lost.
4: Oh, wow. You have a route.
2: It's your job. You need your bus driver to know where he's going. Mm. But in Seattle, a bus driver did get lost. Here's that story from Fox 13.
5: Driver gets lost. Put over an access where we're at.
6: Otherwise, you're going to go from here.
5: You don't know where to go? It's like, you don't know what you're doing. And you're driving people.
7: Jordan Hamilton tells me he was riding a King County Metro bus home when, around 12:30 in the morning, the driver stopped and pulled the bus over.
5: He asked me and the one other guy that was on the bus if we knew how to get back.
6: That's a mistake, but that's what I'm asking. If you know the way quickly.
5: Now I guess we're gonna try to find where to go, yo. Now, how does this happen? Like, it's just like, you guys do training, you guys do all the stuff for them to get in that seat they're at.
7: Jordan tells me they were stopped for about 20 minutes. He says they were finally able to get back on course because the other passenger provided navigation through his phone. I reached out to King County Metro for answers. The spokesperson told me drivers complete qualifications before they are assigned routes. However, sometimes they have to step into a route they have not driven often. Drivers also carry a copy of the routes in a book and should reach out to supervisors for information.
4: Maybe
7: for
4: that's
7: policy.
4: A problem.
7: As far as using navigation, drivers are not allowed to use cell phones while behind the wheel.
5: I'm kind of just like on edge with bus drivers now. Today, when I was on the way here, I was kind of thinking, hopefully the bus driver doesn't get lost because I'm already almost a little late. So hopefully it doesn't happen again.
7: Reporting in Seattle, AJ Janneville, Fox 13 News.
4: Our bus drivers are banging each other.
8: Yeah, that's true. They can find their way.
4: They know where they're going.
2: Yep. But they will stop to have sex.
4: Yeah. It happened.
2: Allegedly.
4: Yes.
8: This guy wasn't helping at all. The other guy on the bus had to help.
2: At least help. He's too busy getting his social media video. All you have to do is pull up. Oh, man, yeah, you missed the turn back there. We got to go back that way.
4: Yeah. Say, please help me.
2: I just don't know.
4: Yeah, please.
2: But it's after midnight. I'm on a bus. I just want to get home.
8: 20 minutes.
2: I don't want to.
4: I'd be like, dude, let me drive, dude.
2: I know they can't do that.
4: I know where I'm going.
2: And you're definitely fired.
4: Yeah.
2: Not great. Okay. And more douchebags even yet. This is a new social media trend that, Chuck, I hope you can't be like, yeah, good for those little guys. You know, he always gets behind.
4: Let me see what they're doing.
2: They're throwing cheese on cars.
4: Oh, yeah. I've seen this for years.
2: I know, but now it's taken off again on social media.
4: Oh.
2: Hey, you don't want it. It'll ruin the finish of your vehicle.
4: Mm.
2: Let me tell you, Chuck.
4: Does it really?
2: It can eat through the paint.
4: That's amazing.
2: Especially, it's not real cheese. I mean, like chemical cheese,
4: It sticks, though. It sticks so good.
2: This lady's pissed.
4: Oh, yeah. I can't wait. I mean, perfect target.
2: Here's the story from WJAR-TV.
9: With a towel, and then I was like, it wouldn't come off my car. It would not come off my car. It's all under cracks in the crevices.
4: I don't like that.
10: New on the night team, cheesing consequences. This is a new one. Drivers in Coventry say they were the latest targets of a bizarre social media trend involving cheese. Police say someone has been tossing slices of cheese at moving cars. The night team's Leanna Falk looks at why this prank is no laughing matter.
11: Police say no one was hurt here on Washington Street, but this cheesy joke could end up costing some drivers thousands.
9: Big globs right here. Big globs of, and you can see it inside.
11: The evidence was hard to miss.
9: It was all over the side right here, all over. And it was down here too at the bottom.
11: For Heather Campbell, the prank didn't sink in until sunrise. She says she woke up to melted cheese baked into the side of her car.
9: It would not come off my car. It's all under cracks in the crevices.
12: There's the evidence.
11: And she wasn't alone. Emma Miller shared this video with NBC 10 after a slice of cheese hit her windshield Wednesday night.
13: I was so confused.
11: Another victim, Emily Smith.
13: I turn and I look and there's just like something on my windshield and I'm like, I couldn't figure out what it was at first. And I'm like, it kind of looked like cheese.
11: She says she laughed it off, but she also knows it could have ended differently.
13: Landed in a perfect spot too that it didn't distract my driving, thankfully.
11: Now, some people might find this really funny. But if you're the one behind the wheel, then you're the one responsible for the cleanup and the repair costs. So how much could something like this actually cost you?
3: You're looking at like $1,500.
2: What?
3: $1,500,
11: $2,000. At State Auto Body in Providence, owner there. Steve Pava says it's important to act fast if this happens.
3: Don't let it sit there. The longer it sits there, the more damage is going
11: to
3: be.
11: Thankfully, no paint damage for Heather Campbell, but it took two car washes to get her car back to normal.
2: You're
11: what
2: fine.
11: Are you feeling right
14: two
11: now?
14: Two car washes.
2: I mean, you're fine.
15: I'm out the price of two car washes.
2: Just wash it yourself.
15: Dude, I got to go through twice.
2: Just get a sponge.
15: I'm furious.
14: She's got a lot more problems than she's
15: the
14: on her
15: car. The paw tattoos behind my ears are driving me crazy.
2: Yeah, the paws. I don't
9: parents need
2: that.
9: To wash your kids or teach your kids right because, wow.
11: Again.
2: What does a paws behind your ear mean?
4: You don't want to know.
2: What are you into when you put
4: paws
2: behind your ears?
4: You don't want to know, dude.
2: You know. No, I don't. That's why I'm asking.
4: You know.
16: She's animalistic.
4: Yeah. Oh, it's not really taping, I don't think, unless it's frozen.
2: What the hair?
4: Mm-mm.
16: Just a cougar looking for a cub.
4: Yeah.
2: Does it mean something? Because it does mean something in like the thighs. Oh, love, loyalty, or a tribute to a beloved pet.
4: Okay.
2: That's not what I thought. I thought it was like she likes dicks in her ears or something. I didn't know.
14: Sweeter than that.
4: Yeah.
16: Dictionary.
14: That's what he thought. That's the first thing Dave thought of. I hope no one listening has paws behind their ears.
4: Yeah, I was like,
14: Dave
4: what?
14: Of you.
4: Dicks in ears? No.
2: Wow.
15: Hey, I thought it was sexual.
4: Hey, hi, tattoo artist. Listen, I was thinking of something like an infinity sign or something like that, but do you have anything that represents me loving dicks in my ears?
2: I do. Paws.
4: Oh.
2: Four paws right four up to paws your ears.
4: Right on.
2: Put it in here.
4: Okay.
2: Let's get,
4: go ahead and
2: get
4: do
2: in
4: it.
2: The seat.
4: Go ahead and do it. No, I would have thought it was something much more disgusting.
14: Nope.
2: I thought it was sexual.
4: Mm-hmm.
16: Well, she's a sexual being. You can tell.
14: Yeah.
2: Absolutely tell that she is.
4: Yeah.
14: Two car washes it took. She went to the news over that. She's on her car. Two car washes. She's like, I gotta call the news.
4: And if you come to my spot, I'm charging you $1,500 for those two car washes.
2: Or you can go get two
4: or
2: car
4: washes.
2: Or
4: I can do this.
2: That's free.
15: Oh,
2: that's
15: washing free yourself.
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18: 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You say the same stuff.
17: If it ain't broke, don't fix it. Dave and Chuck the Freak.
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7: Here on a Tuesday, it is the 14th day of July. You are with Dave and Chuck the Freak. And if you were with us a couple of weeks ago, you heard Nut Week Part 2, where I was able to try peanut items for the first time in my life after undergoing some allergy elimination.
23: Yeah.
7: It was exciting. It was exhilarating.
24: You were very excited about it.
7: Oh, my God, you guys. You don't even know. I got nutty with it.
23: Oh, I bet.
7: I have had nuts in my mouth for weeks.
23: Oh, I bet.
7: I just couldn't stop trying new things that I'd never been able to try before.
23: I get it.
7: Dude. Moose Tracks ice cream, you sons of bitches. Yeah. Moose Tracks.
24: Moose Tracks, yeah.
7: Suck
24: yeah.
7: off. It was so good.
23: Yep.
24: It's good stuff.
23: It's always been good.
7: Oh.
24: Yep.
23: Yep.
7: What else did I try that I loved? Oh, I did. So Danhausen, the WWE wrestler,
23: yeah.
7: told me to buy Peter Pan peanut butter.
23: Yep.
7: The honey roasted one. Put it in the fridge.
23: Yes.
7: And then eat it. It's almost like peanut butter ice cream.
23: Yeah.
7: Oh, my God. Thank God it was a small jar.
24: Ooh.
23: Oh, no.
7: My 5,000-pound life. It's banned now. I can't never have it.
23: Oh, no.
24: Did you try any savory dishes, like the Thai food, yet?
7: I haven't. We were going to do that over the weekend, and then plans got changed. But that's next on the list is to... I had to really rein it back.
24: Yeah.
7: I ran through a whole box of Reese's Puffs, like...
23: You did the Reese's Puffs,
7: delicious.
23: Huh? Oh,
7: delicious.
23: Liked them, huh?
7: Oh, my goodness.
23: I knew
7: goodness.
23: You would, because you like the chocolate cereals. Yeah.
7: So good.
23: I knew you would.
7: I told you I wasn't a huge fan of Reese's peanut butter cups. I know people think that's blasphemous, but it was just too sweet to me. But then someone suggested get the mini ones and put them in the freezer.
23: Oh, yeah. No, you can't put them in the freezer. Any of those in the freezer. That's why you go to convenience stores now. There's whole displays that are in the stuff with all the drinks because they're like, yeah, people want it cold because it just tastes better. So
7: it did.
23: Yep.
7: Yeah, so it's been a taste sensation.
23: You haven't tried a tag along yet, have you?
7: I have not tried a tag along. I just tried my first sweet and salty peanut bar.
23: Oh, those are delicious.
7: And that was really
23: good. I can't
7: good.
23: Have those in my house.
7: You can't? You eat them all
23: no,
7: the time?
23: No, because you get a box of 12 and then you've eaten 12.
1: Yeah, you know, I guess they're not the best for you.
23: No, they're not the best for you. Not when you eat 12.
7: No, I just had one. But
23: yeah.
7: So yeah, you guys have...
23: No, man.
7: I get why you like peanut stuff so much.
23: When you do a tag along, you should maybe put it in the freezer too.
7: Okay.
23: Yeah.
7: Starting another list that I'm slowly getting to. I went wild on. I had peanuts every day.
23: I bet.
7: I have to slow it down now.
23: Oh,
7: I got to get back on track. But it was yummy. Yeah. I will say. And I guess one thing that maybe because I just did it on the show for the first time, I tried a spoonful of peanut butter. This first thing I ever tried.
23: Yeah.
7: I thought it was great. So now I just keep going and getting spoonfuls of peanut butter. And a lot of people think that's weird.
23: Well, yeah, that's, yes.
7: Like they're used to putting peanut butter on something. They don't just eat a spoonful of peanut butter.
23: When I want peanut butter, I put it on something.
24: It's better to pair it with something.
23: I always do. But yet my mom was always like, I just want a little bit and would like take a little spoon and do that.
7: I'll just
23: and
7: I'm have like, a spoon.
23: Huh, that's so crazy.
7: Yeah, people you think know? That's odd, but I think it's great. I don't need nothing.
23: Same time, like if I tell people, I just take a piece of bread, I don't toast it, I don't do anything, I just lather it in peanut butter, fold it, and just eat it. They're that's like, okay. That's all you do? Like I get a lot of pushback even just from that.

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7: And coming up next year on Dave and Chuck the Freak, why should you not take selfies while committing a burglary? What made one man trash a bagel shop? What insane thing did a guy do after cutting off his penis? And tales from the Kremlin, all coming up. First, though, we're going to get started right around here.
8: It sucks to be old.
7: There is an age when some people just get angry.
9: Mm-hmm. 50.
7: It varies from person to person.
9: 38.
7: Some people don't.
9: I was wrong.
7: I think the majority do. You just tend to get crankier as you get older.
9: Sure.
7: Some people remain positive and happy. It's not going to be you, man. We know
9: that.
7: No. It's not going to be Ryan.
9: No.
7: We already know he's fisted people.
9: And it's positive.
7: But what about your lawn and stuff? And
9: what if a kid walked in your lawn?
10: I'm okay with that. Just you better go in a straight line and turn right around.
7: Yeah, that's not what they do. As a man with kids, you should know that's not what they do.
9: Yeah, well.
7: There's this guy, though, a 75-year-old man in Florida. He's at a pet store.
9: Okay.
7: With his dog. He said to the kids, "You want to pet my dog?" They ignored him.
9: Oh.
7: Oh. That upset him.
9: Yeah.
7: So he pepper sprayed the whole family.
9: Oh, boy.
7: Take that, you bitches.
9: Most of the time, it's like someone tries to pet someone's dog and they don't want you near their dog.
7: Right.
9: So they pepper spray
7: this
9: you.
7: This is the opposite because they didn't want to pet his dog. It's crazy.
9: They must have known them. Like right off the bat. Like, if someone approached you and was like, "Do you want to pet my dog?" They'd have to be a super weirdo for me to their dog.
7: I agree.
9: Not
7: really.
9: You know?
7: I agree.
9: So he was putting off some kind of vibe.
7: Well, wait till you see him.
9: Okay. All right.
7: You can check out this story for yourself at DaveAndChuckTheFreak.com. But here's more details from WCJB-TV.
11: I spoke with say this is usually a quiet, family-friendly store, and they're shocked something like this happened. 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
10: Back here with you on Dave and Chuck the Freak. Can you honestly say that you make it a habit to floss your teeth every day? If we told you there was a direct correlation between how much you floss and the possibility of erectile dysfunction, would you do it more?
11: Well, they should have told me this like when I was in my 20s or like when I was in my teens.
12: I don't get people to floss.
11: I would have been flossing in my teenage years. I would have had the cleanest teeth of all time.
10: A study from the Journal of Sexual Medicine has revealed just 31% of Americans floss daily. An even more jarring statistic from the report: men in their 30s develop gum disease. They are three times more likely to struggle maintaining their erections. That's because the bacteria didn't just set up camp in your mouth. The inflammation from plaque buildup damages the lining of blood vessels, and there's no boners without blood flow.
11: Bioners.
10: That's a Norwegian boner.
11: Oh, wow.
10: A boner. In fact, guys who get treatment for their inflamed gums saw their erectile performance improve in just 3 months. So brushing twice a day and taking time to floss does your teeth good, as well as your one-eyed wonder weasel. Does it all good?
11: I've been flossing him down there.
10: Have you?
11: Yeah.
10: Don't floss him. Mm. Don't floss him.
11: It's not working.
10: But get to it. Brush twice a day. Floss.
11: Yeah, it's
10: still
11: smart.
10: Using your little gentle floss things.
11: He has to.
13: Desert Essence.
10: Desert Essence.
13: Yeah.
10: That's what it's called?
13: Yes.
10: Huh. Of course. Why is it called that?
13: It's the brand.
10: But it's for gentle
13: tea tree oil. It's thin to get between the tight gaps.
10: Oh, right. Okay. Yeah.
11: Is it strong or do you break like those things like nonstop?
13: Super strong.
11: I break the
10: floss.
11: I break floss like it's going out of style. I break those little sticks. Snapping them.
13: I'm not sponsored, but try it. They make a tape, which is thicker if you like a little thicker floss. It's strong. Mm.
10: Tape.
13: Desert Essence.
12: This tea tree oil, you said?
13: Yeah, it's really good.
10: Tea tree oil in your mouth?
13: On the floss.
10: Yeah, so it's going in your mouth.
13: Yeah, it's good for your gums.
10: Oh. Is it? Doesn't it taste like tea tree oil in there?
13: It's got a little minty flavor. You don't like
11: that.
13: Mint?
11: I love that.
10: I'm like, man, I don't like tea tree oil in my mouth.
13: So don't try the floss. I didn't bring it up. I don't need to worry about it. I can stop flossing and brushing.
11: Oh,
13: my little help. I'm good to go.
11: Oh, my God.
13: There's no dysfunction over here.
11: Nothing wrong.
13: That's right. I'll show you.
10: Cialis Watson. No need.
11: Good for you, dude. For you.
10: Still on the Cialis.
13: Round of applause.
10: Cialis Watson.
11: Yep.
10: If you're a guy that wants to improve his workout, the key could be a smell. What smell do you think could make you work out harder?
11: Like a vanilla-y smelling woman.
10: A vanilla woman.
11: Yep. She's right there.
10: Smelling like vanilla.
11: I'm probably trying to work out harder.
10: Researchers had a group of young men in their early to mid-20s do a workout before their first meal of the day. They were divided into three groups with different smells. The men who smelled dark chocolate added 18 more reps than the other guys.
12: Dark chocolate, huh?
10: And they didn't feel like they were overexerting themselves more.
11: That's really weird.
10: They say the key could be dark chocolate. Pump it into the gyms.
12: That just made me hungry.
11: Yeah, so you do like 18 more reps, but then you go buy six chocolate bars.
12: Yeah, right after.
11: Yeah. You know, that's the downside.
13: You're like, I don't know what happened. I worked out like crazy.
10: Working out so hard.
11: You know?
10: You can't do that.
11: I mean, it'd be nice. I would like to have bigger muscles, but I still love that chocolate.
10: Yeah, for sure. It's National Mac and Cheese Day. So don't overthink dinner tonight if you have kids. And even if you don't have kids, there's no shame. If you're looking to overachieve, a few weeks back, there was a series of surveys in social media. They were looking for what makes the perfect mac and cheese. Noodles, when it comes to noodles, spirals are the clear winner.
11: They hold a lot of that cheese, you know.
10: Classic curved and bent tubes were next.
11: Okay.
10: Shells get 15% of the vote.
11: Shells aren't my favorite.
10: No, they all stick together, I find, shells.
12: Okay. The noodle list is funny to me.
11: Yeah, it's our noodle list. You know we have to do the noodle list.
10: We
11: got to
10: do the noodle list, Lise. What are you thinking?
11: You know what? I'm going to just think of some noodles off the top of my head right now, and I'm going to do a noodle list real quick.
10: Yeah.
11: Angel hair pasta noodles.
10: I don't like them.
11: I love them.
12: That's your angel, top? That's your top noodle?
10: That's your number one noodle?
11: No, I'm just putting it on the list.
10: Oh.
11: They
10: What's
11: made the list.
10: What's your number one noodle? What's your number one noodle, man?
12: What makes Chuck's noodle number one noodle?
11: Listen, I'm going to be honest with you right
10: Chuck's
11: now.
10: Noodle?
11: It's not going to be anything off the,
10: okay,
11: off
10: what
11: the
10: is
11: chart.
10: It?
11: Just your normal penne pasta.
10: Penne Brothers!
11: That's it.
10: Penne Brothers!
12: Penne's good. Yeah.
11: It holds the sauce.
10: It can get in there.
11: Man. Mm, I mean, yeah. I get it. Mustacholi.
12: It depends on what you're having, right? What noodle dish you're having.
11: Right.
14: It changes. A lasagna noodle.
11: Oh, right. Lasagna.
10: But in lasagna,
11: I
10: mean,
11: right.
10: Eat it with
14: lasagna.
10: Else.
14: Exactly.
11: Yeah, I mean, okay. It'd be wild if I was
10: else.
11: Just chomping on them.
12: Yeah.
11: But I mean, they're
14: spaghetti
11: delicious.
14: Spaghetti with lasagna noodles.
11: Yeah, that'd be weird.
10: When it comes to cheese, cheddar, number one, of course.
11: Yeah.
10: Then Monterey Jack, Havarti, Munster, or Gouda.
11: I love me some pepper jack. That's my go-to, man.
10: And as for spices, a lot of people don't even use spices in their mac and cheese, but pepper's number one.
11: I pepper the
10: crap out of it, too,
11: man.
10: Dry mustard. paprika,
15: no.
10: Salt, Dijon mustard,
15: no.
10: Garlic powder,
15: mm-mm.
10: and onion powder.
15: No, thank you.
10: My wife, you know, she's always has to change everything. What did she make? Butter chicken mac and cheese.
11: Well, that's and chicken, I mean, I don't know if it's any good. I mean, I don't know.
10: So it was tasty.
12: All the flavors of butter chicken in
11: butter
12: there.
11: Chicken. Yes.
10: She saw, I guess, someplace sells it, but she made her own.
12: So you didn't like it.
10: It was good, but I just want mac and cheese.
12: Yeah, you just want.
10: I want butter chicken.
12: You don't need to fancy
10: it. I want mac and cheese. Right. I don't need them together.
14: He doesn't appreciate you, Amber. I'm coming over for dinner.
11: Oh, yeah. No, my roommate used to do that pickle juice. Mm-hmm. Pickle juice in the mac and cheese.
10: Oh, my kid would probably love that.
11: Yeah.
10: You're a purist, Jason?
11: Yeah, it's purist.
10: Yeah.
11: Yeah, to me, the perfect mac and cheese is you break open that box.
12: Velveeta.
11: Mm-mm.
13: I love Velveeta.
11: No.
12: What are you
10: Kraft,
12: talking about?
10: The old Kraft.
12: Oh, that Kraft, kind. Man. The powder.
11: I'm a Kraft man.
13: Dude. Well, I love that liquid cheese. Out of the pouch, Velveeta.
11: Oh, yeah. I don't know why I don't like it as much. It's weird. You think you should like it.
10: Should I bring you in some butter chicken mac and cheese?
11: Oh, that's so good.
10: You think? Maybe tomorrow you can have it for lunch?
11: You know what? I'm good.
13: I'll take you up on it if you're bringing in stuff for the crew. Right.
14: Come on, bring it in for the whole class.
13: I mean, what the heck?
10: I just want to see him try.
11: I'm going to do a like pork loin.
13: Are you?
11: Uh-huh.
10: Well, you've said that for months now, so.
11: I'm doing it. It's thawing right now.
13: I had some pork the other day.
10: Bring some pork in here.
11: Yeah.
12: Just pork yesterday.
11: I'm going to have to smoke it.
10: Smoke that pork, Chuck.
11: Yeah, I'm going to have to.
10: Smoke it up, man.
11: See how much is left.
10: When we come back, what's up with the Asians? What extreme move did a Japanese woman make when she was sick of listening to her roommate?
11: Mm.
10: We'll find out after this.
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10: There are a ton of random sex myths, and so many of them are false. So a new survey asked men and women which ones are definitely wrong. Good sex has to be spontaneous. Men say, no.
11: Men just...
10: We love it.
11: Men don't need the spontaneity.
14: I'll plan on it and be just as happy about it.
11: Yeah.
10: Some say one of my best experiences was a planned occasion. I agree. It's sometimes spontaneous can be great.
12: But you mark it down on your calendar?
10: Well, just like, hey, tonight. You know, yeah, like you kind of know what's going to happen.
12: Yeah, I guess you kind of know.
10: There's some nights I kind of know what's going to happen.
11: Right.
10: Sex night. It's Steve's sex night. Come on. Steve's got a smile that... That's ear to ear. It was sex night. Do all the things you want to do. Sex night.
12: Sex night. That's the notification on his phone.
10: Yeah, it goes on. He's got to turn it off real quick. Yeah. Oh, sex night.
13: Dang, your phone's going off.
10: Button. It was sex night. It's Tuesday night. Sex night.
16: Sex night. It's Dave and Chuck the Freak.
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Devin Levin in the studio filling in one last time for Brady, who's been doing afternoons, for Amy, who's been out, and things will be back to normal tomorrow, I hear. I am happy that Amy's back for her and for me. It's been a lot doing two jobs, my regular one and this one, but it's been fun. This has been a great 2 months hanging out with y'all. All right, got that word of the hour coming up at 12 for your chance to win a flyaway concert, and got that 2-hour commercial-free rock block at 11:50 here.

can feel the noise for the very first time. What's up, y'all? It's Devin in the studio, and I got some brand new headphones, professional-grade headphones. I didn't know there was such a thing. Asked some of the other DJs like what headphones I should get because mine were old and crappy, and man, they were really crappy. I didn't realize, but now I know. There's no turning back now. I could never go back to regular headphones. Anyhow, it's Red Hot Chili Peppers on Columbia's Rock Station, Fox 102.3.

0: you accept the charge from the United States? No, you shall not. That's your residence. I wonder why you hung up. Is there supposed to be someone out there besides your room?
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Devin right here in the studio. This next band played Bomber Stadium way back when. Y'all remember that? That was a good show. They also have this line in the next song that I'm playing that my kids were laughing hysterically at. And I was like, what are you laughing at? They're like, did you hear what he just said? It said, find my a-hole brother. And I was like, no, they don't mean it like

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The Rolling Stones have taken their promo for their new Foreign Tongues to a whole new universe, the Roblox universe. On the platform, the game allows players to interact with items from the band's history, progressing through decades, representing the group's various eras. Man, they're really going after the kids on that one.

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Devin here in the studio, moments away from announcing another word for you to enter to win that two-ticket flyaway to a concert of your choice. 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

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At 5, another one will be announced. 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I think we have like 2 more weeks of this for you to enter to win the 2-ticket flyaway and accommodations to

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It is Fox 102.3. Devin right here in the studio with my final lunch suggestion since I'm done after today and back to my regular Sundays. But every time I was on the air, I'd suggest a place I would go eat if I wasn't here. And since yesterday on the way in, I learned that Zesto's opens at 10 a.m. I stopped by there on the way in and I had me a nice Zesto's cheeseburger basket, and it was awesome.

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missed those guys Saturday in Charlotte. Had another event that got rescheduled that I had to go to, and I was bummed about missing them. But I realized that they are going to Atlanta next month, so I'm going to try to make it to that one.

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They're good out there on tour. Got that new live album out as well. And Chicago and Styx also on tour. Did you know that? They're going to Charlotte. And we've got tickets for that show. Details at Fox.

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It's out there last Friday. Had a blast. I'm looking at their calendar and wondering who I'm going to go see next. You should do the same at icehouseamphitheater.com.

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It is Fox 102.3. Devin right here in the studio. Many years ago, I visited Boston, and while there, we went over to the Sam Adams Brewery, and from there, we took a party bus to the first bar that ever served Sam Adams, as the story goes. It was called Doyle's. Doyle's. The guy kept saying it like that. Doyle's. We're going to Doyle's. He was acting drunk, driving kind of crazy. We actually got pulled over by the cops on the party bus, and he didn't get in trouble. And he said, "Hey, straighten up, stop driving so crazy." He was like making the bus hop, and then, like I said, it was like he was drunk. I was reminded by that story by reading this story. Man in North Carolina charged with crashing party bus while drunk. I wonder if this is the same guy. Was he from Boston?

0: 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We just make them longer.
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102.3, saddened to read about Doyle's. I was telling the story about that Boston bar that first served Sam Adams. They apparently closed in 2019, and they tore down in 2025 in 16 condos.

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1: Lionel Richie had a bad night. He had to stop a concert.
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3: I mean, it's really sad. All Night Long is the title of the whole thing, and then you had to be like, all right, 55 minutes.
1: All right. 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
4: 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Come on.

figured since I've been talking about Boston all hour, I might as well play Boston here on Fox 102.3. I'm done, though. That's it. 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

a bunch of holidays today. I was going to call out, I usually call out the food ones. Like, do we really need to celebrate mac and cheese or cheesy pasta? Because those are today, apparently. But then I saw Grand Marnier Day celebrating the cognac, which I love. And all my service industry people know about some grandma, right? Come on now. I still love the stuff. But I won't even call that one out because I appreciate that one. But I think it's funny that it's Nude Day and Tape Measure Day.

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0: Columbia's rock station is Fox 102.3. Devin here in the studio. We have a lot of time on our hands up here. And if you ever wonder what's going on in my head, it's stuff like this.
1: What if the guy who invented the umbrella was just going to call it Brella

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What's going on, y'all? It's Devin right here signing off one last time. I've been filling in for Brady, who's been filling in for Amy, but she's back tomorrow and things are back to normal. You can catch me out at a live show, a live broadcast, or on my Sunday morning show right here on Fox 102.3. It's been so much fun hanging out with y'all, playing all this great music and doing these awesome contests. 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

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And that's it for me. I'm done. Today's my last day on this air shift. The Queen returns to her hive tomorrow. Yeah, Amy Reid's back. And I go back to my old air shift, which I love because I can go back to day drinking. Everybody's happy. And if you want to listen to me that bad, and who wouldn't want to listen to me? I'm on between 10 a.m. and 3 p.m. It was fun. You people made it bearable. All right, before we do anything, let's recap Pick Your Ticket. At 8 a.m., the keyword was music. At 12 noon, the keyword was urban. 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You could be picking your ticket to any show you want to go to. Hotel airfare included in that. Music and urban. Speaking of music, I got 2 hours of ad-free rock on the way, and we got your three things you need to know. Coming up next on The Fox.

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20: 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Collision slowing things. We've got I-26 eastbound of the 119 and I-26 west at Highway 1. 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

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Also, a 14-year challenge. Wait till you hear how far this guy walked. And if you're a fan of 90s rock, I got something for you to do Friday night. Sitting in for Amy Reid, who returns tomorrow. I got your three things to know coming up next on The Fox.

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3: 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I'm not going to lie. 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Three things you need to know. 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

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Summer's officially here, man. Beers, the lake, block parties. 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

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So what broke up Hart's original lineup? Who talked Mick Jagger out of meeting Elvis Presley? And according to Dave Grohl, what's the perfect album? Those stories and more coming up in your news that rocks next on the Fox.

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1: Mick Jagger on Conan O'Brien's podcast said he had a chance to meet Elvis Presley, but he didn't because one of the Beatles told him not to.
2: 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And I remember John telling me,
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2: 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I took John's advice. It was really stupid of me, really, but
3: 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Why did I take John's advice?
1: 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And Dave Grohl of the Foo Fighters. He said the Beatles' Abbey Road is all-time favorite perfect album, calling the record flawless. 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
12: Still collision, sluggish and slow at 12th Street at 77. Traffic is in Neely Wingert Road at Ben Franklin out with a wreck. Lake Murray Boulevard at Nursery Road and O'Neill at Two Knots. Brand new collisions. Still blocked traffic 77 southbound at Farrell Road and 77 north at Killian Road. A collision that's slowing things elsewhere. 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

You got the big old hairy fox. It's Brady. So if you missed the keyword, the new keyword for Pick Your Ticket at the top of the hour, it's all good. I'm going to recap. Actually, I'm going to do all three keywords. Your chance to pick your ticket and win next on the Fox.

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Gab Brady with Fox 102.3, Columbia's Classic Rock, the easiest way to make the best mac and cheese. Also, a 14-year challenge. Wait till you hear how far this guy walked. And if you're a fan of 90s rock, I got something for you to do Friday night. Sitting in for Amy Reid, who returns tomorrow. I got your three things to know coming up next on The Fox.

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3: And I'm Brady, sitting in for Amy Reid, who is back tomorrow afternoon. All right, first thing you need to know. It's National Mac and Cheese Day. 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

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We got some killer tickets for you. 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
1: Lionel Richie had a bad night. He had to stop a concert.
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3: I mean, it's really sad. All Night Long is the title of the whole thing, and then you had to be like, all right, 55 minutes.

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12: 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JT at JT's Autoland understands life can get real tough sometimes. 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

You got the big old hairy fox. 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It's been fun. You will no longer hear me at this time. It's because Amy Reed's returning. She just had her baby recently, and she's returning from maternity leave. I go back to my old hours. If you really care, turn the radio on at 10 a.m. I'm on between 10 and 3. Ryan Knight, more consistent than all of us. You can catch him every night. And he's got a Tuesday night edition of the Ryan Knight Show. It's coming up next on The Fox.

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Columbia's Rock. It's Fox 102.3. Ride Night is in. Yeah, man. It's a Taco Tequila Tuesday, and we got tacos for once. Went to Taco Bell. We got tequila, and hell, we got AC/DC. 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

0: is number one for classic rock is this big old Harry Fox 102.3. Today is National Mac and Cheese Day. James the janitor is so happy. We got tacos, we got mac and cheese, and we got tequila. Oh, we're going to get into some trouble tonight. It doesn't bite at all. It's just love bites. It's Def Leppard.
1: James the janitor, give me the mac and cheese, man.
0: He just ran out of the studio with the mac and cheese. Like I get none. What am I, the stepchild or something?
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0: Metallica in Connecticut?
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0: A Journey tribute band playing behind a tractor dealership in Nebraska?
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It's Fox 102.3 Styx in Chicago. It's getting a little windy in the Queen City. That's right. Chicago and Styx are coming to Charlotte on Saturday, July the 18th. If you want to score some of these free tickets, we got them right now available at fox1023.com. If you want to score them, they're sitting here right now for your taking. It's going to be an awesome Saturday show. So go get them.

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It's Fox 102.3. We're the home of Dave and Chuck. Don't forget to wake up with your friend of mine tomorrow morning right here at Fox 102.3.

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It's Fox 102.3. We got news outside the box, and we have an update on explosive diarrhea. Have you had explosive diarrhea? We might actually have the answers why you got it. It's all across the nation right now, explosive diarrhea. And the story is coming up in News.

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